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Baby is a rock and roller. 105.7 KSDC Windows Classic Rock. You're So Bad in American Girl, the Petty Party. I Pity the Man Too Petty to Party. And there we go. It's all going down. Coming up, I got a 4-pack of tickets for you to be there Saturday night, Mackey Stadium, Wolfpack football. Wolfpack taking on and hosting Montana State. The Bobcats going to be a good one. They need you there to root and to do the rooting and the tooting, okay? So that's coming up right now, though. ZZ Top.

0: There's Tesla. One of Pop 7 Kids, he's doing his classic rock. It's going to be the 23rd of Wednesday, just days away. Extreme, Tesla, and Motley Crue. Toyota Amphitheater, just about 2.5 hours from here. We're here where we are in Reno, over the mountain and up the road a piece. It's going to be a good one. The Return of the Carnival of Sins tour. We gave away so many tickets. Yeah, so go have a good time with that one, all right? Right now, a good time to be had. If you can be color 11, I have a 4-pack of tickets to go see the Wolfpack host the Montana State Bobcats. Wolfpack football, Mackey Stadium, Saturday night. 4-pack of tickets, kickoff at 7:30. Going to be amazing. Going to be the best weather. Going to be so nice out there at Mackey Stadium. So pick up your phones. I'm looking for caller 11. Can you do it? 775-737-5699-737-KOZZ. 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
3: Crash east of Sparks. I'm Terry with a look at your afternoon commute. Nevada State Police east of Sparks are working to clear a crash on 80 westbound east of Mustang. That crash is causing some significant westbound delays. Moderate to heavy traffic reported on the drive up to the North Valleys on 395 northbound with your slowdowns between the Spaghetti Bowl and Clear Acre. And moderate to heavy traffic reported as well for the drive up to Spanish Springs on northbound Pyramid Highway. Watch out for a few slowdowns between McCarran Boulevard North and Disc Drive, as well as Los Altos in Eagle Canyon. I'm Terry with a look at your afternoon commute.
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4: Forecaster Raina Plunkett here with your South Lake Tahoe forecast. Tonight, 51 degrees. Friday looks sunny with a high of 78. Southwesterly winds will pick on up. Saturday will be the windiest day of the week with gusts 35 miles per hour. Quite a bit of a chop will be expected on lake waters. That's your Weather Authority forecast.
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3: Crash east of Sparks. I'm Terry with a look at your afternoon commute. Nevada State Police east of Sparks working to clear a crash on 80 westbound east of Mustang. That crash is causing some significant westbound delays. Moderate to heavy traffic reported on the drive up to the North Valleys on 395 northbound with your slowdowns between the Spaghetti Bowl and Clear Acre. And moderate to heavy traffic reported as well for the drive up to Spanish Springs on northbound Pyramid Highway. Watch out for a few slowdowns between McCarran Boulevard North and Disc Drive as well as Los Altos in Eagle Canyon. I'm Terry with a look at your afternoon commute.
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0: 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Who is this?
19: Oh, cool. This is Sean.
0: Sean, I get you a four-pack of tickets. Wolfpack football Saturday night. Wolfpack taking on the Montana Bobcats, and you're going to be there for kickoff at 7:30.
19: That's great. 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

0: There's Elton John. 105.7 KOZ, easy Windows Classic Rock. I'm Max Volume, it's your Workforce Free Ride. Oh man, we're heading to the weekend. It's almost here, short work week, and here we are heading to the weekend with so much going on. It's another great weekend here in Reno, Nevada. Of course, big stories in the news. New soccer team's name has been revealed. It was down at the Reno Public Market last night. They all got together and revealed the logo and the new soccer team for Reno, Reno City FC. Now, we had a great soccer team, the 1868 FC, and they were playing at Crater Nevada Field, and they'd share the baseball with the soccer pitch. And it was a lot of work, but it was a great team. And then what happened was COVID, and we lost that team. But now we've got a team coming back, the new soccer team, the Reno City FC. There's balloon races going on all weekend, but also there's 9/11. And there's going to be some remembrance events with 9/11. And here's one. It's going to be going on tomorrow, Nevada Veterans Memorial Plaza. Ceremony beginning at 9 a.m. Pledge of Allegiance, National Anthem, 9/11 timeline presentation. Charlene Bybee, American Airlines flight attendant, retired, who was a public servant. There's going to be a lot of things going on out there. Honoring the heroes, remembering the fallen, and United for a Stronger Tomorrow. Patriot Day tomorrow out there at the Nevada Veterans Memorial Plaza at the Sparks Marina, all starting at 9 a.m. Yeah, we'll never forget that, okay? So keep those that you love close to your heart. Coming back in just a moment, there's going to be 38 Special and the Steve Miller Band. It's right here on KOZZ. It's Reno's Classic Rock.
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3: 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We are not changing, though. So, November 1st, we are going to fall back.
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5: New crash in Reno. I'm Terry with a look at your afternoon commute. Nevada State Police in Reno are working to clear a crash on 580 northbound at Neal Road. Watch out for possible delays there. Police east of Sparks are still trying to clear a crash on 80 westbound just east of Mustang. This is causing some significant westbound delays between USA Parkway and Mustang. The drive up to the North Valleys is in the moderate to heavy range on northbound 395 between the Spaghetti Bowl and Lemon Drive. Moderate to heavy traffic reported on the drive up to Spanish Springs on northbound Pyramid Highway with your slowdowns between Los Altos and Eagle Canyon. I'm Terry with a look at your afternoon commute.
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13: Abraham Lincoln, at the age of 8, had an axe put into his hands and never stopped working as he grew large and notably strong in the American frontier, clearing land, building cabins, fences, plowing fields, cutting hay, and endlessly chopping firewood. 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This has been A Penny for Your Thoughts, presented by Lincoln Heating and Air.
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I'm Max Volume. It's your Workforce Free. Right here is the band playing Saturday night with Kansas Deep Purple and Kansas Saturday night Nugget Event Center in the heart of Victorian Square. Here we go. It's Hush.

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0: Spin Doctor, 105 and 7 KOZ, Windows Classic Rock, I'm Max Volhuman. One of those great shows that we, the great parties we went to over the summer. It was the Spin Doctor's Gin Blossoms and Blues Traveler at the Nugget. It was a good party. Yeah, and there's still a lot of really good things going down, man. It's not cold yet. Aces are in town. And there's the balloon races. But coming up, it's going to be Street Vibrations. And smack dab in the middle of Street Vibrations, Leonard Skinner playing the Reno Event Center on Friday night, the 25th. Pam Ferris is giving away tickets. You want a pair to go see Leonard Skinner? One more pair tomorrow with Pam Ferris during the noon hour right here on KOZZ Windows Classic Rock. Coming back, there's going to be Blue Oyster Cult, The Cars, and Ozzy Osbourne.
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3: The roads are now clear. I'm Terry with a look at your afternoon commute. Your drive through the Truckee Meadows this Thursday afternoon is now crash and incident free. Although we have our usual trouble spots that we're keeping an eye on, like the drive in from USA Parkway, which is very heavy in spots due to some residual backup from an earlier crash at Mustang. This is affecting the westbound lanes. The drive up to the North Valleys is looking pretty good with moderate traffic reported on northbound 395 with a few slowdowns between the Spaghetti Bowl and Clear Acre. The drive up to Spanish Springs is also in the moderate range on northbound Pyramid Highway with a few slowdowns between Eagle Canyon Los Altos. I'm Terry with a look at your afternoon commute.
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5: Forecaster Irina Plunkett here with your Reno forecast. Tonight, mostly clear with a low around 59 degrees. Friday looks sunny with a high of 89. Winds will be strong 30 to 35 miles per hour. Saturday will be your windiest day of the week with gusts 30 to nearly 50 miles per hour. Make sure that you put up all of your fall decorations. That's your Weather Authority forecast.
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0: Here's Ozzy flying high again. 105.7 KOZ's Windows Classic Rock. The Cars, Blue Oyster Cult Boy, they were here this last summer. And man, start to finish, just absolutely perfect. Such a great show. So many great shows coming up. Matter of fact, Bert Kreischer, the Permission to Party tour, is coming to town. Bert Kreischer, he was on the show. Funny comedian. One of the most popular comedians of our time. He was on with Kevin and Jay. The morning crew had him on Tuesday, and it was pretty funny. But the full, unedited, uncorked version of the interview is up at KOZZRadio.com on the podcast page. All 15 minutes of it, all the mirth and merriment that you can handle in one 10-pound sack, okay? Yeah, KOZZRadio.com and the podcast page here. Bert Kreischer and the boys having a good time. Kevin and Jay. Jay was out riding balloons today, and I guess they landed in somebody's backyard or something. He'll tell you all about it tomorrow. Jay was quite the adventurous one today with the balloon races. But Kevin and Jay in tomorrow, and the morning crew, and one more pair of tickets for Bert Kreischer. Up next, it's Alice Cooper. I'm Max Williams saying thank you so much, and see you.
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5: The roads are now clear. I'm Terry with a look at your afternoon commute. Your drive through the Truckee Meadows this Thursday afternoon is now crash and incident free. Although we have our usual trouble spots that we're keeping an eye on, like the drive in from USA Parkway, which is very heavy in spots due to some residual backup from an earlier crash at Mustang. This is affecting the westbound lanes. The drive up to the North Valleys is looking pretty good with moderate traffic reported on northbound 395 with a few slowdowns between the Spaghetti Bowl and Clear Acre. The drive up to Spanish Springs is also in the moderate range on northbound Pyramid Highway with a few slowdowns between Eagle Canyon and Los Altos. I'm Terry with a look at your afternoon commute.
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0: Someone has to pay for this travesty. 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
12: 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And then there's the other jocks on the station and me playing records. I'm the one in the attic. I don't have a connection to a computer, okay? So we've got lots coming up this hour. You gotta love the 80s with a band named after a famous inventor, a tale from the attic about my legendary status in radio, and finally, rock trivia on sticks. 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

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Now, it's more rock. It's Alice's Attic with Alice Cooper.

0: We'll be back with more Alice Cooper next. Alice's Attic with Alice Cooper.
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2: Tonight I'm telling you a tale from recent history where I was inducted into a different kind of Hall of Fame. You all know that I was inducted to Rock and Roll Hall of Fame in 2011, but the Radio Hall of Fame is something different because it honors a completely separate part of what I do. I am only the second person inducted into the Rock Hall of Fame as a performer who is also in the Radio Hall of Fame. The first was James Brown. That is a sentence I could not have predicted. Growing up in Detroit, the radio was always on. It shaped some of my most vivid memories, from hearing about the Beatles for the first time to a thrill of hearing my own song on the air. I don't remember any time when the radio wasn't on when I was a kid. And I don't know if I was just so blessed with this or not, but my parents liked rock and roll. My parents liked doo-wop. My parents liked the Beatles. My dad was a pastor. He did not think it was the devil's music. He thought what came with it was sleeping around, taking drugs, and drinking was certainly not something he could promote. But he liked the Animals, he liked the Yardbirds, he liked the Who, the Beatles, everybody. So I had a really good relationship with my parents on that. Well, if you just threw your radio out the window, drop me a line at alice@alicesattic.com. Rock trivia is coming up right after this quick break, so stay right there.
0: Alice will be right back.
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And now we've got more music. It's Alice's Attic with Alice K.

0: 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Alice's Attic with Alice Cooper.
1: You know her name? 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
2: 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Unless, of course, the game is rock, paper, scissors. Then you can count on our faithful host to choose rock every single time. He's got his microphone on. And his leathers are just back from the cleaners. It's Alice's Attic with Alice Cooper.
3: You're back to the mold pit that is Alice's Attic. I've been sitting here so long, the mold is starting to grow all over my body. Soon, I'll just be a pile of mold wearing leather pants. So, lots coming up this hour. Live and Kicking takes us to Japan. Hey, Stupid will make you happy about who you are. And I'll test your Aussie knowledge on rock trivia. But now, let's get back to the rock.
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Let's do more rock now. It's Alice's Attic with Alice Cooper.

0: More Alice Cooper standing by. Alice's Attic with Alice Cooper.
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1: Hey Stupid.
2: First up, an American traveler flying to Australia to attend clown school was arrested at Sydney Airport after customs official discovered a 24-karat gold-plated pistol stowed in her luggage. When agents asked her about the weapon, she offered a casual, "Oh yeah, I forgot about that." So she was apparently going to assassinate all the clowns. Next, a man in Washington State tried to siphon gasoline from a parked motorhome under the cover of night, only to find himself violently ill. Instead of tapping into the fuel tank, he had mistakenly jammed a siphon hose directly into the motorhome's sewage holding tank. And finally, police in Devonshire, England, grew tired of hunting down fugitives, so they mailed them notices claiming they had won a free crate of beer, instructing them to call a marketing line to arrange pickup. 19 different suspects called to claim their prize and were promptly arrested and were not given the beer. They should have put them in jail and put all that beer in there. That would have been okay, because then they wouldn't have known they were in jail. Well, stick around, because after this break, I've got more rock trivia, so stay tuned.
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3: 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Dropping Wednesday, September 16, starring Maria Stenn. 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Following the Season 4 finale of Reacher, get ready for the fight of her life.
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4: 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So sit back and enjoy another hour of rock and talk with Alice Cooper.
5: It's your stylish host, Alice Cooper, back again in the attic. What other radio host can pull off wearing zebra skin tights and a floral pirate shirt? No one. So, I've got lots coming up this hour. A movie music madness tune from a movie about ice skating. Lots of freaky facts and rock trivia involving Metallica. But now, how about this?
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0: More of Alice's Attic with Alice Cooper coming up. Alice's Attic with Alice Cooper.
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0: 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It's more fun and freaky facts on Alice's Attic with Alice Cooper.
1: Well, tonight's fun and freaky facts are so amazing, you may just expire from ecstasy. Am I selling it too strong? Here we go. Dionysus was the Greek god of alcohol. Oh, he was my guy. A basic automated teller machine typically weighs 250 pounds. The 1967 movie The Jungle Book was the last Disney movie personally overseen by Walt Disney. 80% of the millionaires in America earned their money, while only 20% inherited it. And finally tonight, you can fit 1.3 million Earths inside the sun. That's a pretty big sun. Well, it's time for a break while you think about all that, but I'll be right back with more rock trivia after this.
0: What? You think radio this brilliant is free? We'll be back with more amazing Alice Cooper after the break.
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0: unlike Elvis, Alice Cooper has not left the building. 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
5: 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But history also tells of President Lincoln being shot by John Wilkes Booth. 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

0: 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Alice's Attic with Alice Cooper.
1: You know her name? 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
1: Hey, Alice, what would your idea for a horror movie be? I think you should play a rock star who's actually a serial killer who uses touring as a way to lure his victims backstage where he dismembers them. Then he gets rid of the bodies by hiding them with all the other stage props until he can toss them. You should team up with Rob Zombie and make the movie. Tell me what you think. Brent. It would be more of a roadie, because a roadie has more access to things on the road, more access to getting rid of things. His biggest problem would be time, because roadies work constantly during the day. But if I were going to be a serial killer, I would work for Kellogg's. Well, if you want to become my next target, like Brent here just did, send a message to me at alice@alicesattic.com. I'll be right back with a bonus attic classic on a great California band, so don't move.
0: Your teller of Detroit stories, Alice Cooper, will return after these messages.
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7: Abraham Lincoln, at the age of 8, had an axe put into his hands and never stopped working as he grew large and notably strong in the American frontier, clearing land, building cabins, fences, plowing fields, cutting hay, and endlessly chopping firewood. 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This has been A Penny for Your Thoughts, presented by Lincoln Heating and Air.
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0: 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Miss the morning crew? Check this out. Here's what happened.
1: Give me a break. Snap it.
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2: 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Bah!
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1: All right, Mountain Ollie.
2: So, there you go. We are not changing, though. So, November 1st, we are going to fall back.
1: 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Cleveland Indians.
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1: Howdy there, fellow Nevadans. Well, well, well. 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The tourists have rode off into the sunset, and the trails are finally yours again. 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

0: 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Miss the morning crew. Check this out. Here's what happened.
1: Maybe you heard of him. His name's Bert Kreischer.
2: Yeah, Bert Kreischer. Yeah.
1: Yeah. He's coming to town. Uh-huh. He's coming to town. And we're going to be giving away tickets next week.
2: Yes, we are.
1: We get to talk to him on Tuesday.
2: Oh, very good.
1: I mean, granted, it'll be on the phone, but I'm sure he'll have his shirt off.
2: Probably. If he doesn't, I will.
1: No, please don't.
2: Oh, come on. I'm going to start doing our show with my shirt off.
1: I don't need to see that pasty white nastiness.
2: You don't want to see this in all glory?
1: No.
2: All right. I think everybody out there is imagining what
1: they've seen you. They know exactly what it looks like. Okinaka Wizard of Solo. Oh, oh,
0: oh, oh, oh. 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
2: News 4 Chief Meteorologist Matt Monroe with your Reno forecast. Today is sunny, hot, dry, 90, but the winds will be gusting to 35 this afternoon. Lake wind advisories up. Lots of sunshine this weekend. 85 Saturday, 77 Sunday, but winds gusting as high as 50 on Saturday. Red flag warnings and high wind warnings will be in effect.
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6: 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We'll talk about 9/11 a little bit. I am Jay Slater. It is your morning crew. Kevin is not in today. Terry is, though, with me.
7: Hi.
6: And you have some stories 9/11 related. 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

0: 105.7 KOZZ Reno's Classic Rock 608. It is Friday morning. Good morning. I am Jay Slater. It is the morning crew. Kevin is out. Terry is here. Good morning, Terry.
1: Good morning. Thanks for having me.
0: Thank you. And thank you so much for your help yesterday at the balloon races. That was a lot of fun.
1: It was a blast. I love the balloon races for one, just to go as a person, but to actually to be there working, and especially being the very first Thursday Dawn Patrol Glow Show.
0: Yeah.
1: That was really just cool to be a part of that.
0: It was really nice. And it was awesome to be up in the balloon.
1: Yeah.
0: That was a lot of fun. I enjoyed that.
1: Did you really though? I mean, even though you were really nervous, I could tell you were really nervous yesterday.
0: I was nervous, being up in the air like that. But
1: you got used to it, right? It was like, okay, this isn't as bad as I thought.
0: Yeah, it was like floating on a cloud, man, and just floating above Reno. Got a really cool selfie with me with Mackey Stadium in the background.
1: Yeah, I saw that.
0: It was awesome.
1: And then Queso Pequeño said, social media pic.
0: Yeah, most definitely. I got to post some of these pictures up there on Facebook and Instagram. Man, I tried Instagram yesterday. That thing's confusing as heck. I don't understand it.
1: No.
0: There's too many buttons that I had to push. I couldn't just upload the photos and hit post. There was all these different things that I had to do, and it was such a pain in the ass.
1: You're standing next to me holding your phone to the side looking like for a suggestion. What do I do? And so I hit push it. Yeah. Okay, no, do that. Now do that.
0: Yeah, you had to go through five different steps just to post something. I'm like, come on, man. So in any case, but no, it was a lot of fun. Steven, the pilot,

0: was incredible. And there was no, because I had been in a balloon once before. When we landed and we got everything packed up, and then the pilot did like a champagne toast. Yep. And I know you had done one where they did like rum and stuff. But I think my pilot was sober. And so he didn't. So there was nothing there to. So
1: I mean, I'd hope your hot air balloon pilot was sober.
0: Well, no, I mean like.
1: Oh, you mean like as like a sober?
0: Yes, as a lifestyle.
1: Okay, I got you.
0: That was his first time flying a balloon like that too.
1: Wow.
0: Yeah, he usually just flies the normal balloon, but he doesn't usually fly like balloons that are like characters and stuff like that. A shaped balloon. Yeah. And so that was his first time flying one of those.
1: Wow.
0: I said, well,
1: did he tell you that before you went up?
0: No, it was afterwards.
1: Oh, perfect. That's a great pilot.
0: So that was a lot of fun. And the balloon races are happening all weekend long. We'll see if they actually go up this weekend. We got some winds coming in.
1: They got the go this morning. This morning's going to happen.
0: Okay.
1: According to Irena Plunkett on News 4.
0: Right.
1: She said the wind speed should be okay. This weekend, they're a little nervous.
0: Yeah, because I had heard like 50-mile-per-hour winds at some point this weekend.
1: But the good thing about northern Nevada, generally in the morning, it's calm.
0: Yes.
1: I mean, yes, we have winds, and those zephyrs kick up at about 2:30, 3 o'clock. In the afternoon, and that's not when the balloons are flying.
0: Yeah.
1: So fingers crossed in the morning it stays calm, but they're a little nervous.
0: Yes. So again, if you want to head out to the balloon races, do so. You can still get out there now. I mean, check stuff out. That's happening all weekend long, and coming up during the local segment, we'll just talk about some of the other things that are happening locally this weekend as well. But, I mean, we can't really start our Friday without this.
2: This is a song about being happy. That's right. It's the happy, happy, joy song.
0: All right. All right, here we go.

0: I don't think you're happy enough.
1: You happy?
0: That's right.
1: Yeah.
2: I'm all right.
1: It's kind of a somber day.
2: Yeah.
0: I'll teach your grandmother to suck eggs.
1: Our grandmothers are dead.
0: Now, yes, boys and girls, let's try it again.
1: Let's try it.
2: Okay.

0: The granddaddy of all liars.
1: Who's lying?
0: The little critters of nature. They don't know that they're ugly. That's very funny.
1: You're ugly.
0: A fly marrying a bumblebee.
2: My mom says I'm a cat. Interspecies love.
0: Ooh.

0: happy, happy, happy, happy, happy, joy, joy, joy.
1: Right. Boom, boom. All right.
0: I almost got it. We got Burt Kreischer tickets coming up today. 775-737-5699. That is the number to call or text. We're going to get into 9/11 stuff. We got some celebrity stuff we're talking about. And we have, well, we have something for the strippers.
1: Ooh.
0: Yeah.
1: For me?
0: The strippers in the audience, there's something new for you. So we got all that.
1: Tassels.
0: We got all that coming up. 105.7 KOZZ, Reno's Classic Rock.
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4: The roads are starting off clear. I'm Terry with a look at your morning commute. Your drive through the Truckee Meadows this Friday morning is starting off crash and incident free. Although we have our usual slowdowns in and around the Spaghetti Bowl and on both major freeways. The drive out to USA Parkway has loosened up a lot and is now moderate on 80 eastbound between Vista and Patrick. Light to moderate traffic reported on the drive out of the North Valleys on southbound 395 with your slowdown starting near Clear Acre. Spanish Springs, you're waking up to light traffic on southbound Pyramid Highway. Watch out for some congestion building up between Eagle Canyon and Los Altos. I'm Terry with a look at your morning commute.
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6: News 4 Chief Meteorologist Matt Monroe with your Reno forecast. Today is sunny, hot, dry, 90, but the winds will be gusting to 35 this afternoon. Lake wind advisories up. Lots of sunshine this weekend, 85 Saturday, 77 Sunday, but winds gusting as high as 50 on Saturday. Red flag warnings and high wind warnings will be in effect.
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0: 105.7 KOZZ, Reno's Classic Rock, 627, your morning crew. I am Jay Slater. Good morning, Terry.
1: Hey, good morning. Thanks for having me.
0: Oh, thank you for keeping me company in here.
1: You're welcome.
0: Because it does get lonely
1: when
0: Kevin's not here, and hopefully we'll hear from him on either Monday or Tuesday. And then I know he's gone next Friday because he's got his camping trip with his buddies.
1: Yep.
0: Yeah, so, excuse me.
1: Careful.
0: Yeah. Somebody asked me, I got a text from Dale over at Coaches. He said, hey, do you guys get new microphones or you got a cold? I am still recovering from a cold.
1: I am too. And I think I caught yours last week.
0: Yeah. And I think Kevin caught it too.
1: Yeah, I think so too.
0: Because he sounded pretty stuffy yesterday on air. So that could be what's ailing him
1: today. My first TV hit this morning, my voice broke badly. Right? I'm like, oh, God. Yeah. it was bad.
0: So this weekend, there's a ton going on.
1: Yeah.
0: In Northern Nevada.
1: There is.
0: The final weekend for the Reno Aces.
1: Yeah, I always hate seeing that.
0: The last weekend. The Aces are hosting Albuquerque. Tonight, tomorrow night, you can enjoy some post-game fireworks. Sunday is Fan Appreciation Day. And again, tonight and tomorrow night, we say post-game fireworks. If it's too windy, much like the balloon races, there might not be fireworks.
1: Yeah, there might not be.
0: You just don't know. So we'll keep our fingers crossed that the weather cooperates and that we get some fireworks over at Greater Nevada Field. And again, thank you to Nash Walker for coming in on multiple occasions this season. It's always nice to talk to him.
1: He's such a nice dude.
0: Yeah,
1: man.
0: He's great.
1: He's great.
0: Thank you to the Reno Aces for yet another season of enjoyable baseball and family memories. And hasn't been the best season for the Aces, but it's always nice to get out there.
1: No,
0: and you just have moments.
1: And you'll see that in minor league baseball is because you'll start the season off and you're like, wow, this is going to be a good team. Well, then guess what? They get called, if they're good, they get called up to the majors.
0: Right,
1: and then it's just such an ebb and flow, it's just the way minor league baseball goes.
0: Tomorrow night, the Nevada Wolfpack will host Montana State. Now, this is a team that Coach Choate coached in his early days. So
1: 2006 to 2010, I do believe.
0: Yeah, my father-in-law, he is a proud alum of Montana State.
1: He's a Bobcat?
0: He is a Bobcat.
1: Oh.
0: Causes some friction in the family because
1: my
0: wife is a Grizz.
1: Yeah, I worked for the Grizz.
0: Yeah, you worked for the Grizz.
1: I worked for the University of Montana at one time.
0: So, we're going to the game tomorrow, and I asked my father-in-law, I said, who are you going to root for? And he said, well, it's going to be one of those games where, financially, he's been supporting Nevada for decades. Always has season tickets, but he is an alum of Montana State.
1: I get it. I love the Wolfpack. They are one of my favorite organizations, teams, whatever you want to call it, root for. But I bleed Oregon green and gold.
0: So if they play, then you're...
1: So if they play, I go for Oregon.
0: I understand.
1: Outside of that, Nevada, all the way. So
0: kickoff tomorrow is 7:30. Dress warm again. It might be very windy tomorrow.
1: Yeah.
0: Could definitely affect the game in a lot of ways. The passing game, the kicking game. So we'll see what happens there. Montana State is 2-0 on the season, scoring over 50 points in both of their wins. Nevada is 1-0 after scoring 49. So you got a team that scored 49. You got a team that is scoring 50. Could this be a shootout? Could this be one of those games that we used to see back in the day?
1: I'm going to say this right now. Montana State is a better team than Western Kentucky, and Western Kentucky's a division up from them. Montana State is no slouch.
0: Right.
1: It's going to be a shootout, I think. Although Montana State's defense is really stout, and they've got some Division 1A transfers on their team that were really good. So don't.
0: Montana State won their championship. Yeah, they won the national championship last year.
1: They do have a lot. They did have a lot of graduation. Yeah. Or a lot of seniors graduate last year. But with that said, they're still a very well coached team. Don't slouch on. It is going to be a shootout, and don't forget, you can listen to the pregame starting at 6:30 here on KOZZ.
0: And as we talk about the fact that it could be a high scoring affair, let's not forget that both defenses have held their opponents in check.
1: Yeah.
0: I mean, Montana State shut out one of their opponents, and then their other opponent scored 24, while Nevada allowed 14. So both defenses are taking care of business as well. So we'll see what happens. I'm rooting for one of those old Big Sky type games where we're looking at 56, 55 or something
1: Big
0: like that.
1: Big Sky football. Now you're talking my language.
0: Let's see. We got Deep Purple in Kansas performing tomorrow night at the Nugget Events Center. Tickets are still available for that. And Dane Cook going to be taking the stage at the Silver Legacy tomorrow night. So just some of the things happening in and around Reno. And, of course, the great Reno balloon race is happening at Rancho San Rafael Park.
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4: The roads are starting off clear. I'm Terry with a look at your morning commute. Your drive through the Truckee Meadows this Friday morning is starting off crash and incident free. Although we have our usual slowdowns in and around the Spaghetti Bowl and on both major freeways, the drive out to USA Parkway has loosened up a lot and is now moderate on 80 eastbound between Vista and Patrick. Light to moderate traffic reported on the drive out of the North Valleys on southbound 395 with your slowdown starting near Clear Acre. Spanish Springs, you're waking up to light traffic on southbound Pyramid Highway. Watch out for some congestion building up between Eagle Canyon and Los Altos. I'm Terry with a look at your morning commute.
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8: Abraham Lincoln, at the age of 8, had an axe put into his hands and never stopped working as he grew large and notably strong in the American frontier, clearing land, building cabins, fences, plowing fields, cutting hay, and endlessly chopping firewood. 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

0: 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It is Friday, 9/11 at 6:45, and we were talking about the fact that, you know, today is 9/11, yeah. And, you know, we remember those that that we lost on this day, and we remember the first responders, you know, the heroes, the firefighters, the EMS workers, the police, I mean, just everybody that helped on that day, and I was going back, and I'm trying to, for some reason now my computer has frozen up.
1: Just throw it out the window.
0: I can't go back on this thing, so I'm trying to get to this. But, you know, on 9/11, it was tough for so many broadcasters.
1: Yeah.
0: Because, I mean, this stuff is happening in real time. And I wanted to play this this audio. It's a compilation of different radio stations around the country that were reporting on 9/11, 25 years ago today. So here's what some of the news reports were like. Oh, hang on. I got to push that button there. There we go. Come on.
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3: This plane flew directly into the second World Trade Center.
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6: I just watched a plane crash near the Pentagon.
7: Oh, my God. The entire World Trade Center, the South Building, just crumbled from the top.
8: The building just disappeared in the smoke.
9: A large plane crashes in western Pennsylvania. If this is indeed connected to what has happened here this morning, it is quite clear that the United States is under attack.
10: Oh, my God. The second building appears to have gone down.
11: Yes, you're absolutely right. The second building that has gone down.
12: A situation that started bad just gets worse and worse and worse.
13: Clearly, we're in the middle of the worst ever act of terrorism directed at the United States on domestic soil, and it may not be over.
0: It was sad. I remember... I woke up, I want to say the alarm went off about 7 o'clock, and I had it on Rock 104.5. And so it was Rob, Arnie, and Dawn mm-hmm. that were broadcasting that morning, and they were breaking the news. Yeah. And I heard that, and I was just like,
1: and they
0: whoa.
1: Must have just come on too at that point.
0: But they,
1: right?
0: They were on 5 a.m. So they were 5 a.m. to 10 a.m.
1: Okay.
0: And so they had already seen everything. So again, my alarm was set for 7. And so I was listening to this, and I got up right away, and I went to the living room, started watching the local news, and just started seeing everything that was happening. And then before you knew it, there was the second plane, and it was just, I went to work. And within an hour, our boss was like, go home. We're not doing this today.
1: Yeah.
0: And so I think we had a few days off. But yeah, it was just a sad day. And I think what happens, especially, I mean, 25th anniversary, when you play stuff like that back, it reminds you of that time.
1: Yeah.
0: And how we came together as a nation.
1: Yeah. Oh, yeah.
0: I don't know if we come together as a nation that way. Thank God there was no social media back then. If that happens today, I think there's so much divisiveness. I don't think people are banding together. I think there's, you know, one side would be like, oh man, it's, you know, it's those stupid liberals. And then there's another side that's, oh, it's all Trump's fault. And that's all it is. It's finger pointing. Yeah. And I don't think there's going to be a moment where we come together.
1: I think...
0: Is that too cynical of me to think?
1: Borderline. I don't think so because, I mean, look, all you have to do is just look at all the evidence out there, right? And look at that. However, I still think as a collective country, that good is still there.
0: Yeah.
1: For
0: yeah, and I think
1: as
0: you're
1: they
0: right.
1: say, God and country. I think it's still there. But our thought processes are so different now mm-hmm. than it was. I mean, take case, that was what the first like real... chaotic national emergency that we saw live on air for the first time ever.
0: Yes.
1: I mean, outside of like the shuttle disaster, that was terrible.
0: Yeah.
1: But let's be honest, that affected a handful of people.
0: And that was that wasn't directed. I mean, it was a space shuttle.
1: That was an accident.
0: It was an accident.
1: This was a targeted event. And
0: we weren't around when Pearl Harbor happened.
1: No.
0: And so this was for our generation. Yeah. This was our Pearl Harbor. Yeah. And look how many people, signed up. You know, I mean, and join the military. You look at a guy like Pat Tillman,
1: yeah,
0: who, you know, saw what happened and was like, I'm going to go fight for my country. I am going to fight for those people that lost their lives that day.
1: But how many people thought Pearl Harbor was an inside job?
0: Well, people still think that about 9/11.
1: Yeah.
0: I mean, conspiracy theorists, you know.
1: I mean, I'll be honest, the more and more it comes out, I kind of look at it and go, they might be on something. But that's not for today. We'll skip past that. I just think the scarring, I mean, you know, when you see something like that, it hits your psyche and it's just a gash in there, and then your brain starts to scar over it and your heart starts to scar over. And I think so many of these now, I mean, case in point, 2020. I mean, I remember 2020 hit and we're like, all right, 2020, we're here. And it was one of the worst years in history.
0: Yeah.
1: So it's 9/11 is just such a, it was just such a tragic and sad, sad day.
0: It really was. And we do have to remember where we were at that time. And we only have a minute or so. But what, where were you?
1: I literally, that was a Tuesday 9/11 hit. Friday, I had gotten mad at my radio job, gave him the finger and walked out.
0: Okay.
1: I took a job as a painter on Monday. And by Wednesday, I was back at the radio station.
0: Wow.
1: And I said, I'm so sorry. Can you please forgive me? And they gave me my job back.
0: Okay.
1: But I was in Bend, Oregon. I was celebrating my gusto and was very excited Monday night, got drunk and did what you do and fell asleep with
0: So you woke up Tuesday morning.
1: Yeah, I woke up Tuesday morning to my roommates angrily waking me up. Your mom keeps calling.
0: Oh.
1: Why? They didn't know.
0: Okay.
1: And so my mom, I go, Mom, what's going on? It was like 6:20 in the morning. She goes, turn on the TV. And so I did. And then so I yelled upstairs to my roommates, guys, get down here. And then they all came down.
0: Wow.
1: So that was it. But there was a lot more to it than that, but that's just a nutshell.
0: 775-737-5699 is the number to call or text. I'm trying to get the text line working. Kevin's not here. He just texted me. So the text line is saying, hey, we sent a code to this email. Well, the email you sent it to, that guy's not here. So I'm trying to get that code. As soon as I do, we'll get to the text line and reach your text. 105.7 KOZZ, Reno's Classic Rock.
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15: The roads remain clear. I'm Terry with a look at your morning commute. Your drive through the Truckee Meadows this Friday morning remains crash and incident free. Although we have our usual hot spots that we're keeping an eye on, like the drive out to USA Parkway, which is in the moderate range on 80 eastbound between Vista and Patrick. Spanish Springs, you're waking up to light traffic on southbound Pyramid Highway, but there is some congestion building up near Highland Ranch Parkway. Light to moderate traffic reported on the drive out of the North Valleys on 395 southbound with your slowdown starting near Clear Acre. And in Reno, 580 in both directions is flowing nicely this Friday morning. I'm Terry with a look at your morning commute.
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101.7 KOCZ, Reno's Classic Rock, 710, Friday morning. Good morning. I am Jay Slater, one half of your morning crew. I got the text line finally up and running, 775-737-5699. I had to give it a code. I had to type in a code. It had to verify information, but it was all sent to Kevin's email. So I had to bother Kevin, and he was able to get me the code, and now I am back into the text thread. Again, 775-737-5699. You can call us at that number as well. We are talking about the 25th anniversary of 9/11.

0: basically, that's the question of the day. Your thoughts, your memories, where you were, whatever it is that that you might have. In fact, we got John here. He said, I lived in Missouri at the time, but I worked for a company that was based in Oklahoma. We were on our way back to Colorado where we were turning these gas stations from one company to another through the whole state of Colorado. We were just coming into Colorado from the Kansas side when it came across the radio what was happening at that very moment. And it was that very thing that caused the company I was working for to go out of business and lost my job. Man, that's a bummer right there. Caleb asks, good morning, guys. I would like your opinion. Do you think schools should talk more about 9/11 and show the documentary? I don't know what schools teach anymore. I don't know how much the schools taught my daughter about 9/11. I'd have to ask her. Yeah, I'm terrible. I was not really into what they were teaching at the school. Just as long as she got good grades, it didn't matter to me what they were teaching her. But I'll have to find out if 9/11 was a part of the curriculum. I know, you know, being in high school, I mean, we knew all about Pearl Harbor and, you know, World War One, World War Two, Vietnam War, all those kind of things. So I know that stuff was taught in history classes when I was going to school. I don't know what they're teaching these days. So Caleb, it's tough. I would say yes, I think they should. I think it should be a part of the curriculum if you're in a history class, definitely a U.S. history class, because it's one of the biggest moments in U.S. history. So yes, I would say they should talk more about it. Some good videos or documentaries, I should say, on, I think it was Netflix or Peacock or one of those, just an incredible one that I had watched. And let's see, we got some other texts, not 9/11 related. Carrie texted way back in the 5 o'clock hour. He said, we made it, gents. It's finally Friday. Let's bang on them drums, which we did at 6 o'clock. It's National Make Your Bed Day. Yes, it is. Hopefully you got your beds made. So handle that before the show, dudes. I did not. And he says, my girlfriend thinks I'm terrible in bed. He says, that's an unfair judgment to make in less than a minute. So, there you go. Oh, wait. Hold on. Let me do that.
1: Sorry.
0: I had you down.
1: I apologize. Hey,
0: you were doing TV stuff, man. It's okay.
1: And they didn't even end up using me. Anyway, that's okay. It's 9/11, folks. It's going to be very fluid.
0: Okay. Hold on. Sorry.
1: Go ahead.
0: No, I'm reading the texts. And Kevin texted in.
1: Okay.
0: And he's with his brother, okay. The fact checker. And the fact checker says, talking about me, because I was addressing, Caleb had asked, should they be teaching 9/11 in school and all that kind of stuff. Okay. And I said, I didn't know what they were teaching my daughter in school, so I couldn't really talk about that fact. Well, the fact checker says that I didn't know what schools taught when I was in school.
1: There it is.
0: That's pretty much true.
1: Same.
0: I barely escaped.
1: Same.
0: So, you know, with 9/11, one of the things that that happened was airports stopped letting the families, you know, go to the gate and stuff.
1: You
0: so
1: used to be just, able to just walk right up.
0: You had to be a ticketed passenger now in order
1: at the
0: to get
1: plane.
0: Yes. Yeah. Well, it looks like they might be bringing those back.
1: Yeah, they are.
0: The TSA has launched Gateside by TSA PreCheck, a pilot program allowing approved non-ticketed visitors to pass through security at 13 U.S. airports. Some of the participating airports include John Glenn Columbus International in Columbus, Ohio, Dallas-Fort Worth. We got Detroit Metropolitan Wayne County Airport, Indianapolis, Harry Reid International Airport in Las Vegas, Los Angeles International Airport, San Diego, and Salt Lake City are just some of the airports that are participating. Non-ticketed visitors who are approved for the program must still go through the screening, and they must apply through TSA and receive a gateside pass 1 to 3 days before arriving at the airport. You must also have TSA PreCheck or a known traveler number. So there you go. It is very possible that you might be able to see your loved ones off at the airport these days. Terry had to leave the room for a second.
1: Yeah, I had a call.
0: Distracted me.
1: Yeah, sorry. You know what's funny is because you like watch shows like Friends, and you know we'll talk. Kevin loves Friends. Yeah. I love Friends. Yeah. You love Friends, and you see them, and they're wishing people at the gate, and Donovan once looked at me and says, they can't do that.
0: Right. Well, and you see those episodes before 9/11, yep. And that's what they did. Yep. And then after 9/11, when Ross is going to stop Rachel from going to Paris in the season finale, yep. or series finale, he had to buy a ticket. Like, he was starting to go, and then Phoebe's like, no, you can't go through, and yeah. so he had to buy a ticket. And who has that kind of money for a last-minute ticket like that to just go?
1: People who live in TV lower logic. Manhattan. That's who has that type of money.
0: TV logic. And also, 9/11, 25 years ago, there were a lot of things that weren't around 25 years ago.
1: Yeah.
0: That are very prevalent today. Well, the iPod's not prevalent today, but no. The iPod was not around. Google News.
1: Yeah.
0: I mean, that didn't come out till 2002. Gmail. We didn't have Gmail accounts back then.
1: No.
0: I think my first email account was like a CompuServe or something.
1: I had AOL. I was one of the first 1,000 users of Gmail. This is back when you had to invite people.
0: Oh, really? Gmail. Yeah. Okay. Google Maps, YouTube, podcasts weren't a thing back then. The iPhone didn't debut until 2007. Nobody knew what a Tesla was back then.
1: No.
0: Nobody had seen a Harry Potter movie back then or a Lord of the Rings movie back then.
1: I still haven't.
0: we didn't know who Taylor Swift was yet.
1: Oh, what yeah. a good, that was a good time.
0: Beyonce's solo career didn't start until 2003. we didn't know what a Kanye West was either back then.
1: Oh boy.
0: He didn't come out until 2004. We didn't know what Crocs were. And we never heard the terms selfie, hashtag mansplain, or YOLO.
1: Ah, such a good time.
0: Man, it was such a simple time in 2001. And I saw something on Facebook. It was, while you're thinking about 9/11, try to be the person you were on 9/12. And I think we should all do that.
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3: Crash in Spanish Springs. I'm Terry with a look at your morning commute. Nevada State Police in Spanish Springs are responding to a new crash on Pyramid Highway southbound, just south of Golden View. This is causing some delays in the southbound lanes. The drive out to USA Parkway is in the moderate range on eastbound 80 between Vista and Patrick. Moderate traffic reported on the drive out of the North Valleys on southbound 395 with some congestion building up near Clear Acre. And in Reno, 580 in both directions is flowing nicely this Friday morning. I'm Terry with a look at your morning commute.
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6: News 4 Chief Meteorologist Matt Monroe with your Reno forecast. Today is sunny, hot, dry, 90, but the winds will be gusting to 35 this afternoon. Lake wind advisories up. Lots of sunshine this weekend, 85 Saturday, 77 Sunday, but winds gusting as high as 50 on Saturday. Red flag warnings and high wind warnings will be in effect.
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15: 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And we're on DoorDash now. We'll see you for the show. Mama Celeste, Mama Celeste,
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0: 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Good morning. I am Jay Slater, one half of your morning crew. Kevin is out today. He's spending some time with the family. In fact, he had mentioned earlier that he was hanging out with the fact checker. Fact checker had to make a joke at my expense, which I totally appreciate. Miss you, fact checker. And he said his other brother was there too, but he doesn't have a cool nickname like the fact checker does. Well, that's just, he doesn't need a cool nickname because he's the coolest of the brothers. Kevin, come on, man. 775-737-5699 is the number to call or text. We are taking it's 9/11, and so we're trying to keep it light, but also we recognize the seriousness of 9/11, and again 25 years ago. And I know last year was a tough 9/11 because we were on the air also talking about the Charlie Kirk being murdered as well. So we kind of had all that stuff going on last year. So again, it is the 25th anniversary. Where were you? What were some memories? And where do you think the world would, how do you think we would react these days if it happened again? With the way social media was, we didn't have social media back in 2001. So me personally, the cynic that I am, feels that we would not react the same way we did back then. But maybe humanity would surprise me. Deborah says, good morning, Kevin and Jay. Happy Friday. Thanks for the cult this morning. It made my day. You are so very welcome, Deborah. And Caleb had texted in asking about what schools should teach children about 9/11. And then I came across this article, basically, how to talk to your kids about 9/11. Because you're probably going to start getting some questions. Let's see. I mean, you might be like a 30-year-old parent right now. You were 5 years old when 9/11 happened, so you were a kid, and now you're old enough to have kids, and they might be 5, 6 years old, and they're asking you, hey, you know, mom, dad, what, 9/11, tell me about it. Well, here's some of the things. You can gently bring up the topic, even if they don't. Today is a significant anniversary, so a lot of, radio programs going to be talking about it, television programs, so that is one way. You can gauge how much they already know. Your first question could be, what do you know about 9/11? Have you learned it in school? You could also, give out some information. Be mindful of their age. You don't want to scare them too much. Consider your child's age, maturity, and emotional capacity when deciding how to discuss the events of 9/11. Encourage them to talk to other people who remember, especially if you don't remember much yourself. Again, parents in their 30s were still kids back then. So maybe a grandparent. Read and watch stories from survivors. Maybe some of these Netflix documentaries or some of the documentaries that you can find on some of the other streaming services. In fact, you'll probably see some on the television tonight. And then it's okay to shield your kids as well. I mean, if you don't really want them to know much about it right now, you can... you don't have to discuss it with them. So there you go. Just a couple ideas on how to deal with kids and 9/11.
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3: Crash in Spanish Springs. I'm Terry with a look at your morning commute. Nevada State Police in Spanish Springs are responding to a new crash on Pyramid Highway southbound, just south of Golden View. This is causing some delays in the southbound lanes. The drive out to USA Parkway is in the moderate range on eastbound 80 between Vista and Patrick. Moderate traffic reported on the drive out of the North Valleys on southbound 395 with some congestion building up near Clear Acre. And in Reno, 580 in both directions is flowing nicely this Friday morning. I'm Terry with a look at your morning commute.
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0: 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Good morning, Terry.
1: Hi, good morning.
0: And good morning. Let's see, we got Lisa. I was on my way to work and I thought they were, oh, we're talking about 9/11. Sorry, I guess I should reset that. We're talking about the 25th anniversary of 9/11. Where were you? Some memories that you might have. And Lisa says, I was on my way to work and I thought they were kidding when they were talking about it on the radio. When I got to work, everybody was crying and then I realized it was real. John says, well, it looks like they aren't letting the balloons take flight today. They are doing static display only.
1: Oh, okay. So yeah, the wind pit did pick up.
0: Yes. So there you go. And that's possible. It's possible it could be that way the rest of the weekend.
1: Yeah.
0: Which is a bummer.
1: It is a bummer.
0: So I plan on going out there on Sunday. Either way, I take my daughter every single year.
1: They can still do the glow show, which is amazing.
0: Yeah, it's fun.
1: I love that's my favorite part of the weekend.
0: So get on out. And I've been to some balloon races that took place on 9/11. Mm-hmm. And just the display and what they've done to commemorate the day is always amazing. So, yeah. Okay, we're going to lighten it up a little bit.
1: What?
0: Yeah, we're going to lighten it up a little
1: okay.
0: bit.
1: Okay.
0: So, strippers, this is for you. Now, I know one of the favorite perfumes of strippers is something that smells like vanilla. At least that's what I'm told. So, my wife hates the scent of vanilla.
1: Okay.
0: Because she says that it smells like strippers. And
1: now that's all I can think about.
0: So
1: thanks, Shauna.
0: So if you are tired of smelling like vanilla, we got a new perfume for you. It's candy corn.
1: Ugh.
0: You want your stripper to smell like candy corn?
1: Oh, God. They're already plastic enough. I don't need any more.
0: Brox is releasing a candy corn perfume this fall. It's called Ode to Candy Corn. It's going to be available for $22 at candycornseason.com.
1: Wait, how much?
0: $22. $22 for this perfume. It's a 1.7 ounce bottle. I don't know how big that is in the world of perfume. So if you would like to smell like candy corn.
1: Why? Why?
0: Yeah. Would you like it if somebody called you up for a foodie call? I said foodie call, not booty call.
1: Okay. Yeah. Foodie call? I don't know. Yeah, it sounds like, sure.
0: So apparently this is what's happening. Foodie calls are a thing, and that is when someone agrees to a date only to get a free meal.
1: Oh, okay.
0: And sometimes it's a mutual thing where someone sets up the date they just want somebody to go out to dinner with.
1: Yeah.
0: They're called foodie calls. So,
1: okay.
0: And a lot, 30% of daters admitted to accepting a romantic dinner invitation just to have a free meal. So, huh. Terry, feel free to call me up for a foodie call anytime.
1: Oh, you got it, buddy.
0: And what's your favorite orange soda? Are you a fan of orange soda?
1: I do, sure. I think probably... the old school, do you remember Mandarin Orange Slice?
0: Yes, I do remember that one.
1: That was my favorite.
0: Yeah, well, we have a list
1: okay. Of
0: the, it's the quote-unquote definitive ranking of orange sodas. This is from thetakeout.com, and they have I didn't realize that there were this many.
1: What some millennial thinks is going to be.
0: You a fan of Sunkist?
1: I do like Sunkist. Did you know there's caffeine in Sunkist?
0: Yeah, yes, there is.
1: Yeah, I did not know. I do like Sunkist.
0: My dad is a fan of the Sunkist. That ranked 15 out of 15.
1: Okay.
0: Yeah. Fanta Orange.
1: Yeah, Fanta.
0: Is number 14. Jarritos, Mandarin soda.
1: Jarritos. Yeah, give that to me all the time.
0: Jones Nuka Orange.
1: Yeah, Jones soda's good.
0: Jones soda. Yeah.
1: Overall.
0: Avery's Gamer Goop.
1: Never had it.
0: Never had it. I don't think I want to drink anything that says goop.
1: Or gamer related to it because I know a lot of gamers and that. Anyway.
0: Giant grocery store brand orange soda.
1: Okay.
0: We got Kool-Aid orange soda. 7 Select orange soda. I think that's the 7-Eleven brand.
1: Yeah.
0: Route 66 orange soda. Shasta is number 6 on the list.
1: I like a good Shasta. I was raised on Shasta. All my friends are drinking Pepsi and Coke, and we got Shasta.
0: Yeah. Captain Eli's orange soda. Okay. Number 4 is Main Route orange soda.
1: Not Don't know what the hell that is.
0: Yeah. Number 3, Crush.
1: Yeah,
0: Crush.
1: One of the best sodas I've ever had in my life. You could only get in Canada, and it was Lime Crush.
0: Oh,
1: it was so good.
0: Okay,
1: yeah.
0: The number 2 orange soda. This is the whole reason I did this list. Faygo. Now, if you know anything about Insane Clown Posse and us juggalos, we love our Faygo.
1: Get sprayed with Faygo every time during every show, right?
0: Yeah, yeah, absolutely. Yeah. You know, Faygo is number two on the list. And the number one, and now I said number 14, Fanta Orange.
1: Yeah.
0: That is the Serbian and European version.
1: Okay.
0: That is really bad. I didn't realize.
1: Glows in the dark.
0: There were different ones. Yes. Chernobyl.
1: Well, that's more Ukraine, but whatever.
0: Either way, number one, Fanta Orange, the U.S. version.
1: I love Fanta.
0: So there you go. The definitive list of orange sodas.
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5: Crash in Spanish Springs. I'm Terry with a look at your morning commute. Nevada State Police in Spanish Springs are responding to a new crash on Pyramid Highway southbound, just south of Golden View. This is causing some delays in the southbound lanes. The drive out to USA Parkway is in the moderate range on eastbound 80 between Vista and Patrick. Moderate traffic reported on the drive out of the North Valleys on southbound 395 with some congestion building up near Clear Acre. And in Reno, 580 in both directions is flowing nicely this Friday morning. I'm Terry with a look at your morning commute.
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0: Fredo's Classic Rock, 8:12 Friday morning. Don't come around here no more, Terry.
1: Okay, bye.
0: Yeah.
1: You don't have to tell me twice.
0: Oh, man. I couldn't do this without somebody. It's nice to have somebody to bounce things off of, to talk about. It's really easy just to read these stories and call it a day. But, you know, you like the input and the banter and, you know, all that stuff.
1: Yeah, of course. Yeah,
0: so that's what I like.
1: And my asinine opinions.
0: Yeah. Well, and I have them, too.
1: Oh, yeah. Yeah.
0: I have some. And a lot of our opinions match up in some ways. And we both have that the teenage...
1: Oh, yeah.
0: The teenage humor.
1: Yeah. Oh, 100%.
0: Yes.
1: That will be that way till the day I die.
0: And I think that drives Kevin up a wall.
1: Oh, yeah. 100%.
0: I mean, he's like taking care of two children in here.
1: I know.
0: So then when it's just you and I, it makes it fun.
1: It goes off the rails very easily.
0: So last night, San Francisco 49ers, Los Angeles Rams.
1: The Niners looked so good.
0: They really did. They looked incredible. Now, I know I took the Rams in our, you know, Lotus pool that we have on CBS. And so that's who I picked on air. You know, not that I was rooting against the Niners. I just thought, I mean, the Rams, I guess I bought into the hype and how good that they look. And, you know, Matthew Stafford coming off of that MVP season and, you know, just the injuries and some of the iffiness about the Niners. You know, I was concerned a little bit.
1: Yeah.
0: I was wrong. Well, they looked good, and I know it's one game. I know it's Australia. I know that there was a lack of sleep for the Rams and all that stuff. However, that offense looks so much better with Deebo Samuel back.
1: Deebo, and I'm so glad I drafted Deebo Samuel. No one cares about my fantasy team, but I'm very glad I drafted him.
0: Yeah.
1: The rant, look, it's week one.
0: Uh-huh.
1: If you look back at all the things that happened last year in week one,
0: The
1: Raiders were undefeated, beating the AFC champions.
0: That is true. I remember you like bragging all about it.
1: I was not bragging.
0: 1-0.
1: I was saying this is a bad sign.
0: I mean, Brock Purdy looked good, efficient, 205 yards passing. Christian McCaffrey, he didn't get hurt, so that's a good thing. 68 yards rushing.
1: I thought he
0: did,
1: though. He got popped in the chest once, and I thought he went down. Yeah. And I was like, uh-oh, that didn't look good, but then he popped up.
0: But no, the team itself, Mike Evans got a touchdown, and he looked good for the Niners. So they have something. They really do.
1: Yeah, they do. And they always have. People who've been, I'm just a hater because of the Raiders-Niners rivalry. Right, yeah. But like when I take that those glasses off and put on like an objective lens.
0: Right, yeah.
1: I didn't think the Niners were in trouble at all this year. Some of the injury things have been weird.
0: Mm-hmm.
1: But I was like, they're going to be fine. I mean, you have to compete against the Rams. And the Rams have the best roster in football right now. So, you know, and so... What are you going
0: to
1: do? Well,
0: looking ahead to the weekend, I'm trying to find some games that have some... No game really has significance in week one. Aaron Rodgers begins his retirement tour at home, taking on Atlanta. I think Pittsburgh is probably going to win that game.
1: Yeah.
0: You got Buffalo traveling to Houston.
1: Buffalo's going to win.
0: Now, Buffalo has had problems against Houston the last few years.
1: My first inclination is normally what I'll go with, and I'm thinking Buffalo, but man, that Houston defense is going to be scary.
0: Yeah. Sunday night football this week is Dallas at the Giants. I think Dallas wins that game.
1: Yeah.
0: Monday night football, Denver at Kansas City. We'll see if Patrick Mahomes, we'll see what his knee does.
1: Dallas is going to win the NFC East.
0: Okay. I think you're right. I think Philadelphia is going to have a down year.
1: Yeah.
0: And let's travel to Las Vegas.
1: Yeah, let's go.
0: Miami at Las Vegas.
1: The Fish.
0: This is a game that Vegas should win hands down.
1: They should. Well, come on. I have been a Raiders fan since I can remember.
0: Uh-huh.
1: One of my first earliest memories is them winning their very last Super Bowl. Mm. I've at least...
0: Jesus. That was like 1983?
1: Yeah. No, that was... Yeah.
0: 84,
1: I was
0: like
1: 6 years old.
0: Okay.
1: So, with that said, my whole adult life has just been nothing but disappointment from the Raiders. So, I am very cynical. So, I think they're going to lose.
0: You had some moments of greatness.
1: Take out the Gruden years, and then it's just been a putrid pile of poop.
0: Okay.
1: You know, 2016, one of the best teams in the league. Derek Carr gets hurt on Christmas Eve, season over.
0: And that was it, yeah.
1: And then 2021 playoffs, Derek Carr threw an end zone touchdown with 10 seconds left. Or an interception with 10 seconds left, and boom, season over. And that's it.
0: So is Las Vegas winning this weekend?
1: Yes.
0: All right, so we're going to be 1-0 2 years in a row.
1: Yeah, let's go, baby.
0: There you go. So the NFL season is back. College football is in full effect. Don't forget, tomorrow, the Nevada Wolfpack at home taking on Montana State. Yep. Tickets are available for the game still. I know Max was giving away tickets all week long. I don't know if he'll have tickets today because, well, he's on and we close our business office. So he's probably not giving away those tickets today. But in any case, you could still get your tickets for the game. Go cheer on the Nevada Wolfpack. So that's what we got. 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Tomorrow, 7:30 is kickoff. So what time is the pregame?
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4: The roads are now clear. I'm Terry with a look at your morning commute. Your drive through the Truckee Meadows this Friday morning is now crash and incident free. Although we have our usual hot spots that we're keeping an eye on, like the drive out to USA Parkway, which is in the moderate range on eastbound 80 between Vista and Patrick. The drive out of Spanish Springs this morning is in the moderate to heavy range. And spots on southbound Pyramid Highway, watch out for some backups near Golden View due to some residual backup from an earlier crash. And coming out of the North Valleys this morning is also in the moderate range on southbound 395 with your slowdowns near Clear Acre. I'm Terry with a look at your morning commute.
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6: News 4 Chief Meteorologist Matt Monroe with your Reno forecast. Today is sunny, hot, dry, 90, but the winds will be gusting to 35 this afternoon. Lake wind advisories up. Lots of sunshine this weekend, 85 Saturday, 77 Sunday, but winds gusting as high as 50 on Saturday. Red flag warnings and high wind warnings will be in effect.
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0: 105.7 KOZZ, Reno's Classic Rock, 831. Friday morning. Good morning. It is the morning crew. I am Jay Slater. That's Terry. Hi, Terry.
1: Hi, good morning.
0: Kevin will be back hopefully on Monday. 775-737-5699 is the number to call or text. Jason texted in. We were talking about football before, and he said Chargers. Chargers number one. That's it.
1: Now I know you're lying.
0: Oh, man.
1: You know, you don't even believe that while you're typing it. Let's go. No, I'm kidding.
0: Robert says, anyone that goes against the Niners is not a true Niner fan. That's not true.
1: That is not true at all.
0: You can look at things objectively in your head and think to yourself, I was rooting for the Niners.
1: Oh, yeah.
0: I just thought when it came to my predictions, I thought I had to go with the Rams because I thought that was a better way to, you know, get to 2-0 on the season.
1: It was a smart pick. I mean, I get it.
0: Yeah.
1: But once I found out the Rams were showing up the day before,
0: I think if I would have known,
1: I'd go, 49ers going to win this.
0: Probably shouldn't change it.
1: And look, they're quote, body clocks supposedly stayed on the same time, but they look like they were running in mud.
0: I won't go against the Niners again. How's that?
1: There you go.
0: That's how good I learned my lesson.
1: I'll do it enough for you.
0: and really, me going against my Niners just shows how stupid I am.
2: Stupid is, stupid does, sir.
0: It is that time where we like to travel the world to find all the stupid things that stupid people are doing.
1: And we like to rack up those frequent flyer miles to take you everywhere those stupid things are happening.
0: Yeah, well, the first place we're going to go is Florida.
1: Of course. We have an office in Florida. We just need to set up a condo in Boca or something.
0: That's a good idea.
1: Yeah.
0: We would probably get in trouble in Florida.
1: Oh, God.
0: You and I.
1: Oh, yeah, we would.
0: A trio of intoxicated Florida men.
1: We would be Florida men quickly.
0: Some only wearing male underwear. Well, at least it was male underwear. Was arrested on Sunday for a 4:30 a.m. disturbance outside a Waffle House, during which they allegedly pounded on the restaurant's window and, well, they pelted it with beef sticks. And I think these are like, I don't think it was their beef sticks, if you know what I'm saying.
1: It wasn't a euphemism. It was real beef sticks.
0: Yes, exactly. Okay. The alleged antics resulted in disorderly conduct charges against Taylor Smith, Massimo Geldres-Diaz, and Alam Kustik. Police responding to the pre-dawn commotion outside the Seminole business found the suspects sitting on a bench outside an adjacent launcher mat. So maybe they were doing laundry.
1: Yeah.
0: That's why they were in their underwear. And they found some beef sticks and started chucking them at a Waffle House. I don't know.
1: Waffle House is, especially at 4:30 in the morning, that tracks. I don't even think this is stupid. I think this is just Waffle House.
0: Court and police records do not indicate why beef sticks were employed in the alleged Waffle House and what brand beef stick was used.
1: Were they Slim Jims, Jack Links, or these new Chomps that have come out?
0: Yeah, there you go.
1: Those are expensive, man.
0: So now we are going to we're going to stay in Florida.
1: Okay.
0: If you don't mind.
1: But we just have to change the sheets in the condo.
0: All right. 43-year-old man in Florida named Billy Thomas was arrested on Monday as he stripped naked. I don't know what's going on. It's just hot and humid.
1: It's hot and
0: humid in Florida. You don't understand why he had to strip naked inside a home goods store. And then he exposed himself to a shopper. Full birthday suit. A woman who was inside at the time told officers that she saw the guy enter the store, walk into the aisle where she was standing, and say, "I'm sorry I have to do this." Billy then dropped his pants, exposing himself. Store employees backed up the story, but they didn't need to. His underwear and shoes were still lying on the ground when police got there. When asked why he did it, he told the officers that his clothes had started smoking and that the bicycle he was riding was smoking as well.
1: He's like, definitely smoking.
0: He was smoking something. He's a burning man.
1: Ah, God.
0: See?
1: Boo. I wish I could reach over and turn your mic off like Kevin.
0: Well, I said that because
1: we're going
0: to Burning Man.
1: Yeah, I like this. This is a good one.
0: So there's an orgy tent at Burning Man. I don't know if you are aware of this.
1: I am, yeah. I hear the stories all over.
0: Well, this gentleman, he went to Reddit and he wanted to tell everybody what it was like, what he experienced. inside the orgy tent. I mean, you know, I mean, there's a lot of fun things that might happen in there, maybe. I don't know.
1: I mean, with a name like that, I mean, I would assume so.
0: Well, he says it's too busy. He described the experience on Reddit. He said the orgy was held in your standard big-ass Burning Man dome. We were the last ones to arrive, and it was packed.
1: You don't want to be the last one to arrive at an orgy, man. No way.
0: He says the floor is unevenly lined with IKEA futons, and you're tripping over everyone. And he said it was a balancing act. He was surveying the scene. He noted that the tent was crammed with people from every demographic, from older couples bickering over which positions to attempt, to soccer moms eager to try something new, and young festival goers determined to leave with an unforgettable experience. His overall thoughts, he says, it's even less appealing. Of course, all the dust. Said it was very dusty. And that ruined the experience as well. So
1: I mean, I've seen what Playa dust does to cars.
0: Imagine trying to vacuum that out.
1: Wow.
0: Oh man.
1: Yeah. That's
0: It's stupid.
1: It's very stupid.
0: It's stupid all the way around, right?
1: Yeah. That's all I'm gonna say.
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5: The roads are now clear. I'm Terry with a look at your morning commute. Your drive through the Truckee Meadows this Friday morning is now crash and incident free. Although we have our usual hot spots that we're keeping an eye on, like the drive out to USA Parkway, which is in the moderate range on eastbound 80 between Vista and Patrick. The drive out of Spanish Springs this morning is in the moderate to heavy range and spots on southbound Pyramid Highway. Watch out for some backups near Golden View due to some residual backup from an earlier crash. And coming out of the North Valleys this morning is also in the moderate range on southbound 395 with your slowdowns near Clear Acre. I'm Terry with a look at your morning commute.
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0: 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We're talking about 9/11. We're talking about NFL football. What do you got for us?
1: Good morning, crew.
0: Good morning, Trucker Mike. What do we got going on today?
1: Well, I want to combine what you were talking about in hour 7 and what you guys were just talking about football, and I have some questions for you. I want to see if you could follow me down this path, if you don't mind.
0: Okay.
1: Who was the quarterback of the Patriots in 2001? Starting quarterback.
0: It'd be Drew Bledsoe.
1: What was Drew Bledsoe's number?
0: 11.
1: 11. How many seasons was he in at that point with the Patriots?
0: Nine.
1: 9 seasons with the Patriots at number 11. And do you know what team took him out?
0: The New York Jets.
1: The New York Jets. These are just weird coincidences. That's all I'm saying.
0: Okay.
1: And then who wins the Super Bowl that year?
0: The Patriots.
1: The Patriots. I mean, doesn't it just seem conveniently all blended together for a beautiful football season?
0: Conspiracy theories with Trucker Mike.
1: No, that's not theory. Those are all facts.
0: It's a good point.
1: Those are, what you do with those facts, that's up to you. With that, I say, toot, toot.
0: Thank you very much, Trucker Mike. Burt Kreischer tickets coming up after Genesis, 105.7 KOZZ, Reno's Classic Rock.

0: 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It is the Morning Crew, 8:51. I am Jay Slater. Kevin will be back hopefully on Monday. And I have to give away tickets. And I did not plan any type of hoops. So all I'm going to look for is caller number 12 or caller number 11. Caller number 11, wrong station, Jay. 775-737-5699. Caller number 11, you're going to score tickets to see Bert Kreischer, the Permission to Party Tour, coming to the Grand Sierra Resort on Saturday, September 19th, 1 week from tomorrow. If you want to go check out this show, it's a must. 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We talked to him on Tuesday. 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
3: The roads are now clear. I'm Terry with a look at your morning commute. Your drive through the Truckee Meadows this Friday morning is now crash and incident free. Although we have our usual hot spots that we're keeping an eye on, like the drive out to USA Parkway, which is in the moderate range on eastbound 80 between Vista and Patrick. The drive out of Spanish Rings this morning is in the moderate to heavy range. And spots on southbound Pyramid Highway, watch out for some backups near Golden View due to some residual backup from an earlier crash. And coming out of the North Valleys this morning is also in the moderate range on southbound 395 with your slowdowns near Clear Acre. I'm Terry with a look at your morning commute.
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0: 97 KOZZ, Reno's Classic Rock, 925. Friday morning. Good morning. It is the morning crew. I am Jay Slater. Kevin is out. Terry is hanging out with me.
1: Good morning.
0: Good morning. Nobody got to see it live during halftime of the Seattle Seahawks New England Patriots game, but the surviving members of Soundgarden performed with Taylor Momsen during halftime of the show. They did what? Spoon Man and Outshined?
1: Yeah, Spoon Man and Outshined. Yeah. I didn't get to hear any of it because NBC didn't broadcast it.
0: They did not. I've seen some things online that said, oh, well, if it was Taylor Swift, they would have showed it.
1: 100%.
0: If it was Beyonce, they would have showed it. But because it's a rock band, we can't have that.
1: All-time fumble by NBC.
0: And they didn't even talk about it.
1: No.
0: They didn't even talk, hey, well, great performance, halftime. You know, the surviving members, Shinedown. Again,
1: Soundgarden.
0: It was Taylor Swift. Oh, yeah.
1: You're looking at my shirt.
0: Yeah, I am. but again, if it was Taylor Swift or any type of artist like that, Harry Styles or one of these pop artists, they would have been talking about it. They probably would have even showed it.
1: Yeah, probably. And Soundgarden is so important to the Seattle music history. And so it says it was an all-time fumble by NBC. Now, Netflix showed the Jonas Brothers.
0: Oh, okay.
1: At the Australia game last night. But no.
0: Speaking of the Australia game.
1: Yes.
0: So this was on the, this was an Australian reporter. She was talking about the game.
1: Uh-huh.
0: And
1: I think I watched it. I think I know what you're talking about.
0: Well, let me just play it for you. It's humorous.
2: We're watching some footy game in America. The Rams and the San Francisco 69ers play some rubbish game.
3: 49ers.
4: But that sounds much more interesting.
3: Yes. A lot of people might pay to see them.
4: That's what we were doing.
3: The 49ers.
4: That's much harder to explain to your wife.
0: There you go.
1: That
0: was great.
1: And
0: good. A footy game is what they call it,
1: I'm
0: too.
1: I'm glad she had a slip up of the tongue because she was bashing our national game.
0: Oh, yeah.
1: Did you hear that?
0: Yeah,
1: she says it was a ridiculous game or whatever it was. It was whatever adjective she used.
0: So that happened on Australian TV, the San Francisco 69ers. Avengers Doomsday has already made $50 million.
1: Wow.
0: And it hasn't even been released yet.
1: All in previews, right?
0: All in pre-sale tickets, man.
1: Oh, pre-sale.
0: It's just pre-sale tickets.
1: Damn.
0: For Avengers Doomsday. Evil Dead superstar Bruce Campbell.
1: I love Bruce Campbell.
0: He's great, man. He says he only has about 5 years left to live.
1: Dang.
0: He is, during a recent interview on the Adam Carolla show, he revealed that he has about 5 years left. He didn't reveal what kind of cancer that he has, but he said he's decided to specifically live with it. Mm-hmm. And so there you go.
1: Yeah, he kind of expounded on that on somewhere else, too. And he says it's a type of cancer that is uncurable, but they can treat it and extend his life.
0: Yeah, exactly. So. Let's see. Wheel of Fortune got in a little bit of hot water here.
1: This dude.
0: Yeah, Jim Thornton.
1: Wow.
0: Yeah, he was accidentally, quote unquote, ended up in a chat room associated with pedophilia.
1: All right.
0: And they fired him for it.
1: Yeah, they should.
0: Yeah. Sydney Sweeney has finally reached her full advertising potential.
1: Both of them?
0: she's going fully nude.
1: Okay. Wow.
0: Yeah.
1: But she's been nude.
0: Yeah, well, I know. She appears completely nude in a new ad for the sports trading app Novig. Novig is
1: Novig.
0: The name of it.
1: Okay, that makes sense.
0: Yeah, so there you go. Obviously, they got to cover stuff up, but there you go. Sydney Sweeney, full nude when it comes to advertising.
1: Just watch her show. She's nude in it every week.
0: That is 100% true, and let's do this. 1, 2.

0: Go to hell, you old bastard.
1: Happy birthday to you if you are celebrating a birthday today. You share this day with Michelle Randolph. She is 29 years old. Who is Michelle Randolph? Well, she plays Billy Bob Thornton's daughter, Ainsley, on Landman.
2: Oh, okay.
1: So on Landman, she's just entering college, so that would put her about 18, 19 years old. Sure. And she kind of looks that age. Yeah. I did not think she was 29 years old.
2: What?
1: Yeah, she's 29. Yeah. That's what I said when I said her name, 29 years old.
2: Well, I wasn't listening.
1: Okay, well, fair enough. Ludacris is 49. He's a rapper.
2: Luda. Yeah, Luda. I saw Luda last year at Bottle Rock, and I absolutely enjoyed myself.
1: I bet it was a great
2: show.
1: It was
2: so good, yeah. And I'm not a big rap fan, and I absolutely enjoyed that show.
1: Harry Connick Jr., 59 years old. Just a sweet crooner. Moby is 61.
2: Is he still whining about it?
1: Probably. Tommy Shaw, the Styx guitarist, 73 years old today. Mickey Hart from the Grateful Dead, 83 years old. Brian De Palma is 86. And Jeremy Popoff, the guitarist for the band Lit, my own worst enemy song. He is 55 years old today.
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6: The roads are now clear. I'm Terry with a look at your morning commute. Your drive through the Truckee Meadows this Friday morning is now crash and incident free. Although we have our usual hot spots that we're keeping an eye on, like the drive out to USA Parkway, which is in the moderate range on eastbound 80 between Vista and Patrick. The drive out of Spanish Rings this morning is in the moderate to heavy range. And spots on southbound Pyramid Highway, watch out for some backups near Golden View due to some residual backup from an earlier crash. And coming out of the North Valleys this morning is also in the moderate range on southbound 395 with your slowdowns near Clear Acre. I'm Terry with a look at your morning commute.
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8: News 4 Chief Meteorologist Matt Monroe with your Reno forecast. Today is sunny, hot, dry, 90, but the winds will be gusting to 35 this afternoon. Lake wind advisories up. Lots of sunshine this weekend, 85 Saturday, 77 Sunday, but winds gusting as high as 50 on Saturday. Red flag warnings and high wind warnings will be in effect.
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0: 105.7 KOZZ, Reno's Classic Rock. There's Rush. And it's pretty much time for us to rush on out of here.
1: I was just going to say, rush on out of here.
0: Is your morning crew. I am Jay Slater. That is Terry. Kevin should be back on Monday and spending some time with some family. So that's always good to get out of town. And,
1: absolutely.
0: You know, just to hang out with 100%. The family.
1: Yeah. He deserves it.
0: Exactly. So let's see. We were talking about today, 25th anniversary of 9/11.
1: Yeah.
0: And you're going to see all sorts of different memorials on TV and the documentaries. And you're going to see a lot of stuff and just reflecting, as we should. And we should never forget. And when it comes to like a milestone anniversary, like 25 years, we're talking about all the different things that weren't in existence 25 years ago and just, you know, how far we have come. And, you know, again, though, we still live in a very, very crazy world and a crazy time.
1: It's weird because I remember just sitting there that day and just feeling like, what the hell's going to go on next? What do we do from here?
0: Well, yeah, because we didn't know.
1: No, we didn't know what the hell's going on.
0: Yeah, we didn't know.
1: Internet
0: that.
1: Was barely around.
0: Yeah.
1: And, you know.
0: Holly had called in, and she had mentioned she was driving in San Francisco. She was driving over the Benicia Bridge, and there were tanks out there. You know, while she was driving to work. Because, again, you just didn't know what was happening.
1: All of our landmarks at that point were targets.
0: Yes.
1: And so they had to, you know, you just had to be aware.
0: Yeah, exactly. And so you just didn't know where they would hit. And there's always been, you know, threats for the last 25 years, and you just never know.
1: And News 4 did a piece while I was, you know, sitting there listening, you know, prepping for everything. And they interviewed Ann Silver, who's the CEO of the chamber, the Reno Chamber. Mm-hmm. She lived in New York and worked at the towers at that time. She worked on the fourth floor. She said when they got to the bottom, bodies were flying in through the atrium.
0: Mm.
1: And she goes, that's just something you just don't think. She hasn't watched any tributes, anything like that. She doesn't look at it. And I'm like, you don't have to. You were there.
0: Right, yeah.
1: You know?
0: And I mean, so those memories are ingrained in her head.
1: Those memories are ingrained.
0: Forever.
1: And they will be. And I still remember watching the second tower on the Today Show live.
0: Uh-huh. Yeah, that's what I was watching.
1: Yeah, and I think that's when most of us, especially on the West Coast, we're just kind of sleepy-eyed and waking up. And it was just such a weird day. And then I went and hung out with my radio buddies at the station. I wasn't even working there, but I was at the station. We just sat and watched the TV till about 7 o'clock that night, and we just all looked around. So let's go get drunk, you know. And that was what we did.
0: Something to take the edge off. So again, never forget, it is the 25th anniversary of 9/11, and looking forward to this weekend here in Reno. Don't forget, we got Deep Purple in Kansas tomorrow night. Nugget Event Center. We got Dane Cook at Silver Legacy. Final weekend for Ace Ball at Greater Nevada Field. And we also have Nevada in town at Mackey Stadium, 7:30 kickoff tomorrow, taking on Montana State. So everybody have yourself a great weekend. Terry, you have a great weekend. Will you be at that Montana State game tomorrow?
1: I will not.
0: Okay.
1: I wanted to, but I got a bunch of stuff going on this week.
0: Well, I will be out there, and maybe I'll see you guys at the game as well if you're going to any of the other things. Have fun. Be safe. We'll talk to you on Monday.
1: Bye.
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We made it. It is Friday morning, a beautiful morning, too. It'll warm up to near 90. It's you, too, Reno's Classic Rock.

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0: Motley Crue, 105.7 KOZZ, Reno's Classic Rock. They'll be appearing September 23rd, Toyota Amphitheater, along with Tesla and Extreme. Oh boy, that's just around the corner. And good Friday morning. My name is Pam. Of course, everyone is reflecting on this being 25 years since 9/11. That is almost a generation. So we've got to keep this memory alive. It was so important as this occurred. All of us were stunned. I remember going to Chewy and Jugs right after work and sitting there, numb in a way. I was just by myself until the bartender just said, Pam, I think it's time for you to go home. Because this was before we had Google Maps or YouTube podcasts. We didn't have the iPhone yet. Teslas weren't out. And even shows like American Idol, The Office, Lost, or Grey's Anatomy, those all came after 9/11. And so a lot of these things in our culture just have been basically, it puts 9/11 way back there, a quarter of a century. So if you're a boomer, a Gen Xer, or an older millennial, then maybe you remember that, right? And it stunned all of us. It still does to this day. Remember, please, 9/11. The Pretenders, John Mellencamp, and Led Zeppelin still to come.
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2: News 4 Chief Meteorologist Matt Monroe with your Lake Tahoe forecast. Lots of sunshine today, 77. Winds gusting to 35. Lake wind advisories are up. Saturday, 73 and sunny. Winds gusting to 45. More wind advisories up. Sunny and 69 degrees on Sunday, and the winds will be much lighter.
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5: 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But history also tells of President Lincoln being shot by John Wilkes Booth. 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

0: 105.7 KOZZ, Reno's classic rock. It's Led Zeppelin. Mighty Led Zeppelin. Kashmir. My name is Pam. Hi, it's a sporty weekend ahead of us. And of course, it all started last night with the San Francisco 49ers just throttling the LA Rams. The 49ers blitzed Matthew Stafford on 12% of his dropbacks and pressured him 40% of the time. Wow, it showed, huh? 27-7. Good start, Niners. And then tonight, the Reno Aces play the Albuquerque Isotopes at 6.05 p.m. It is Military Appreciation Night. There'll be fireworks, too. They beat Albuquerque yesterday 3-2, so that'll be a good game. Support the Aces. And tomorrow, the Nevada Wolfpack hosts Montana State at 7.30 p.m. at Mackey Stadium. 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So it's pretty, they're just really on a winning streak. So today, this afternoon with Max Volume during the Workforce Free Ride, your last chance to win a 4-pack of tickets so that you can watch the Wolfpack play Montana State tomorrow night. 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
8: Abraham Lincoln, at the age of 8, had an axe put into his hands and never stopped working as he grew large and notably strong in the American frontier, clearing land, building cabins, fences, plowing fields, cutting hay, and endlessly chopping firewood. 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This has been A Penny for Your Thoughts, presented by Lincoln Heating and Air.
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They say Sebastian Bach is relishing his new role as frontman for Twisted Sister while they're on tour. We've got the Rolling Stones, Reno's Classic Rock.

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0: 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I told you what I did last weekend, right? 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
2: News 4 Chief Meteorologist Matt Monroe with your Lake Tahoe forecast. Lots of sunshine today, 77. Winds gusting to 35. Lake wind advisories are up. Saturday, 73 and sunny. Winds gusting to 45. More wind advisories up. Sunny and 69 degrees on Sunday, and the winds will be much lighter.
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0: 105.7 KOZZ, Reno's Classic Rock. September 25th, that's the date that Lynyrd Skynyrd will pay Reno, the biggest little city in the world, a visit. In fact, they're headed to the Reno Events Center, and you can see them live during Street Vibrations. I can't tell you how many times I always thought Skynyrd here during Street Vibrations would be just the ultimate thing. It's been many, many years. Their last play, let's see, in Reno, a sold-out show, Peppermill 2016, I believe, and they're going to be appearing again now here at the Reno Event Center, September 25th. You could be there. I'll be passing along a pair of tickets next hour, so just be listening for ELO's Mr. Blue Sky, and just after that, I'm going to tell you when to call me and what number to beat so that you can score tickets to see Skynyrd giving those puppies away today.
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105.7 KOZZ. It's ELO. And we've got Skinner tickets. Today's Friday. 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
1: Hey, Pam, this is Frank.
0: Frank, you are a winner. You just picked up tickets to see Lynyrd Skynyrd September 25th at the Reno Events Center.
1: Oh, sweet. Right on. Thanks, Pam.
0: Yeah, you're going, man.
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0: Reno's classic rock, REM, 105.7 KOZZ. It's the end of the world as we know it. Wow, we really felt that way 25 years ago today on 9/11, remembering 9/11 and the history of everything that came down and what happened. I remember hearing from a friend first thing in the morning. She called me and said, oh, you got to turn on the TV. And I was, of course, just blown away. I went to work, of course, and but I didn't know what to do, what to say. There was no words that, was I supposed to keep talking about this each break? You know, I didn't know. But we did the best we could, and finally, we were told, oh, just go home early. So that we did. Sad, sad day, something that we'll never forget, and hopefully you won't either. Now, Max Volume was there too. He remembers it as well. And we can listen to Max this afternoon during the Workforce Free Ride. He'll give you his thoughts. He also has a $25 gift certificate to Mountain Mike's Pizza that he has to give away to you when you play You Can't Go Wrong with Max. They've got four locations, one on West 5th Street in Reno, another one in Sparks on Bering Boulevard, on South McCarran Boulevard in Reno, and a new one in Carson City. 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
2: News 4 Chief Meteorologist Matt Monroe with your Lake Tahoe forecast. Lots of sunshine today, 77. Winds gusting to 35. Lake wind advisories are up. Saturday, 73 and sunny. Winds gusting to 45. More wind advisories up. Sunny and 69 degrees on Sunday, and the winds will be much lighter.
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0: 105.7 KOZZ Reno's Classic Rock Metallica. Good afternoon. I'm Pam. It is Friday. Yes, the weekend. Just right here. Looking forward to it. The inaugural Northern Nevada Walk with the Heart of a Child is set for October 3rd at Sparks Marina Park in Sparks. It starts at 9 a.m. Please join us. 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This Heart Walk again starts at 9 a.m. It'll end at noon. 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You'll find a link there about more information. You can also call to sign up at 702-780-1414 or visit chfn.org. Now coming back with Joan Jett and the Blackhearts, Eric Clapton. And next hour, we're going to talk and have a chat with Ronnie Platt. Ronnie Platt is the lead vocalist with Kansas. They'll be appearing tomorrow night with Deep Purple at the Nugget Casino Resort. Stick around for that.
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4: 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President Lincoln once said, "I am a firm believer in the people. If given the truth, they can meet any national crisis. 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

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Tomorrow night, Kansas opens up for Deep Purple at the Nugget Casino Resort, and we'll be talking and having a chat with Ronnie Platt, lead singer from Kansas, in just a bit. This is Play the Game. Tonight is Kansas, Reno's Classic Rock.

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0: 105.7 KOZZ, Reno's Classic Rock. Kansas, what's on my mind? That's a cool tune, huh? And Kansas opening up for Deep Purple tomorrow at the Nugget Casino Resort. Who's on the phone? 105.7 KOZZ, we do have Ronnie Platt, lead vocalist and keyboard player from Kansas on the line right now. Hi, Ronnie. How are you today?
1: Hi, Pam. I'm doing great. How are you?
0: Oh, wait for you guys tomorrow night. Kansas and Deep Purple at the Nugget Event Center.
1: It's so exciting playing with Deep Purple. It's been a great matchup. Tour's been great and cannot wait to get there tomorrow.
0: It does sound like a great matchup to me, too. I did want to ask you, this being September 11th, 9/11, 25 years now, where were you? Do you remember what you were doing and what happened to you on 9/11?
1: I was driving a truck for a company called Forest Packaging.
0: You were a truck driver?
1: I was a truck driver for 25 years in the beautiful city of Chicago.
0: Uh-huh.
1: One thing that was really eerie, Pam, they say something stick with you the rest of your life. The company that I worked for was located right next to O'Hare Airport.
0: Mm.
1: I was coming back, delivering to our customers, and I was going over a bridge close to O'Hare, and nothing was moving.
0: Right, all flights were grounded.
1: The most bizarre thing about it was the air was so clear. And then I got back to the plant. We were right in line with a runway. I mean, the planes were just a few hundred feet right off the roof of our factory, and it was so eerie to get out of the truck and it be silent.
0: You know, that was 25 years ago, Ronnie. Now it's 2026, and you're a rock star. Tell me, what happened?
1: Well, Pam, I'd like to think I always was a rock star.
0: You probably were, Ronnie. Tell me, how did this all occur? You started with Kansas 2014.
1: Up until Kansas, I've lived a double life. Musician, truck driver for more than 25 years. Of course, you got to pay the bills, right?
0: Uh-huh.
1: Was in some really successful cover bands back in Chicago. And then back in 2007, I caught a break and I became the lead singer of a band called Shooting Star.
0: Uh-huh.
1: And they were the first U.S. band be signed by Virgin Records, Richard Branson.
0: Right. Yes, I didn't know that.
1: A little bit of history that not many people know. 2014 came along, and I got a call from a friend of mine, Dennis DeYoung.
0: Oh,
1: formerly of Styx.
0: Right.
1: My friend Dina called me and said, "Did you see this?" And here it was, an advertisement of Steve Walsh's retirement. And I immediately sent Rich Williams a note on Facebook. We were friends because
0: Rich Williams being the founding guitarist.
1: Founding guitar player from Kansas.
0: Mm-hmm.
1: Got back to me the very next day. 5 days later, I found myself the lead singer of Kansas.
0: How did you celebrate?
1: 9/13 is the 12-year anniversary of my very first show. 13 years ago, if you would have told me that I was spending the next 12 years as the lead singer of Kansas, I would have had you committed.
0: I know that like most classic rock bands who've evolved from the 70s, Kansas has gone through their changes, but they've always kept their integrity intact. So tell me about the rest of the band, too.
1: I never get tired gloating about my bandmates. They're some of the finest musicians in the world. And of course, I'm going to start with Zach Risby, guitar player and vocalist for Kansas. He is just a genius engineer and producer. Zach Risby on guitar. On violin, guitar, and vocals, the amazing Joe Denenzone, who, when he starts playing, the audience gets mesmerized. Next to him, we have Dan McGowan on bass guitar, and he is the second lead vocalist.
0: Uh-huh.
1: In Kansas, the original vocals were divided up pretty much between Steve and Robbie.
0: Uh-huh.
1: Now the vocals are divided between me and Dan. Rock solid on the bass. Our latest official member to the band, Scott Bernard,
0: mm-hmm.
1: who happened to be for 18 years Kenny Loggins' guitar player.
0: Oh, okay.
1: Then, of course, on the drums, I've only known him since he was 5 years old because I played in bands with his father. But on the drums, Eric Holmquist.
0: And he was the drum tech, is that correct?
1: He was Phil's drum tech for 20 years. So when you're watching Phil Lehart, you can't help but pick up some things here and there, you know?
0: Right. This is very much like what happened with ZZ Top.
1: Yes, amazing. Talk about boy with the golden resume, Tom Brislin, primary keyboards and vocals. He was Meatloaf's keyboard player.
0: I got goosebumps, Ronnie.
1: Wait. It gets better. He was Debbie Harry's keyboard player.
0: Oh, okay. Huh.
1: Toured with Yes. If you're touring with Yes, you're no slouch on the keyboard.
0: Do that, huh?
1: An amazing, I really call us the all-star team of rock and roll.
0: Cool. Very cool. And tomorrow night, you're going to be right here, Nugget Events Center. It'll be outdoors with Deep Purple opening up. This is going to be a super show. You know, there are tickets still available, and you can also go to the links at kozzradio.com, click on our events page, and you'll find out more. But wow, this is going to be a cool show tomorrow. Looking forward to it, Ronnie. I got to ask you one more question, though. What do you think it's going to be tonight? Sushi or pizza?
1: Oh, my God. Right now, we are right on the ocean. You got to go with the sushi. You have to. Moment, I'm going to go with the sushi.
0: Thank you for your time. We will see you tomorrow night. Kansas opening up for Deep Purple.
1: It's amazing. It's a great show. And boy, can Deep Purple still deliver the goods. Man, they are just absolutely fantastic. It's a great night of music. Don't miss it.
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3: News 4 Chief Meteorologist Matt Monroe with your Reno forecast. Today is sunny, hot, dry, 90, but the winds will be gusting to 35 this afternoon. Lake wind advisories up. Lots of sunshine this weekend, 85 Saturday, 77 Sunday, but winds gusting as high as 50 on Saturday. Red flag warnings and high wind warnings will be in effect.
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12: Abraham Lincoln, at the age of 8, had an axe put into his hands and never stopped working as he grew large and notably strong in the American frontier, clearing land, building cabins, fences, plowing fields, cutting hay, and endlessly chopping firewood. 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

0: 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Of course, Deep Purple, Highway Star, personal fave of mine. I used to play it when I was a little rock and roller outside of my patio and look at myself playing, pretending. We used to play pretend when we were little. You still play pretend? I think it's healthy. Well, I gotta go. I'm gonna make way for Max Volume. He's in next. And of course, you can play You Can't Go Wrong with Max for a $25 gift certificate to Mountain Mike's Pizza. He also has tickets for tomorrow's game at Nevada Wolfpack hosting Montana State, Mackey Stadium. You can win tickets with Max next.
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0: Def Leppard. 105.7 KLZT Windows Classic Rock and Max Volume. Coming to you live from the biggest little city in the world. Man, what a weekend we got going on here in Reno, Nevada. Balloon races are happening. Wolfpack football Saturday night, 7:30 kickoff against Montana State, the Bobcats. Wolfpack football, the Aces' last homestand. Tonight, tomorrow, Sunday, and that's it until next year. Down to Carson City at the Nashville Social. Matt Schofield. Man, this guy is just belligerently good. Not only that, but Dane Cook's going to be serving up some chuckles there in the Laugh Lounge at the Grand Exposition Hall at Silver Legacy. Deep Purple in Kansas. Pam had Ronnie, the singer from Kansas, on the show this afternoon. Deep Purple in Kansas, outdoors tomorrow. Nugget Event Center. 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Coming back in a moment, there's going to be Kansas will be up next. Rush and Bon Jovi right here on KOZZ. 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
2: News 4 Chief Meteorologist Matt Monroe with your Reno forecast. Today is sunny, hot, dry, 90, but the winds will be gusting to 35 this afternoon. Lake wind advisories up. Lots of sunshine this weekend, 85 Saturday, 77 Sunday, but winds gusting as high as 50 on Saturday. Red flag warnings and high wind warnings will be in effect.
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1: That's some Bon Jovi right there. There's my Bon Jovi. Yep, there it is. It's My Life. Rush was in there with New World Man. And start things out with Kansas, Dust in the Wind. Of course, you'll hear that song tomorrow. Nugget Event Center, Kansas, and Deep Purple, two of the greatest classic rock bands ever. 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

0: 105.7 KOCC Reynolds Classic Rock, and today a very somber day here in the United States of America. It was 25 years ago, and so many conspiracy theories, so many different takes on what happened, but it was a horrible tragedy, and nearly 3,000 Americans died, many of them first responders, and the nation wept, and the nation cried, and we've come a long way since then. But the world changed, and there was, those of us who were of a certain age, grew up in the 70s and the 80s, we knew the world the way it was before 9/11. And then there's the people who grew up after 9/11, and they've grown up in this world that we know now. It used to be you could hop on a plane and go have a good time. I can remember back in the day taking a plane. I'm going down to the airport on a whim, flying down to Vegas for the weekend and coming home and just having a blast. You know, flying was fun. You didn't have to take your shoes off and disrobe and all that stuff. All I can say is let's remember that united we stand, and we're all in this thing together. You know, and the best thing we can all remember is be kind and treat each other with respect. 9/11, 2026, 25 years later.
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3: Multiple crashes in the area. I'm Terry with a look at your afternoon commute. Nevada State Police in Carson City are working to clear a crash at the intersection of South Carson Street and Clear Creek. Watch out for delays there. And police in the Carson Valley are working to clear a crash on 395 northbound just south of Johnson Lane. The drive-in from USA Parkway is in the moderate to heavy range on westbound 80 between the Parkway and Vista. The drive up to the North Valleys is in the moderate range as well on northbound 395 with your slowdowns between the Spaghetti Bowl and Clear Acre. I'm Terry with a look at your afternoon commute.
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5: News 4 Chief Meteorologist Matt Monroe with your Lake Tahoe forecast. Lots of sunshine today, 77. Winds gusting to 35. Lake wind advisories are up. Saturday, 73 and sunny. Winds gusting to 45. More wind advisories up. Sunny and 69 degrees on Sunday, and the winds will be much lighter.
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1: Multiple crashes in the area. I'm Terry with a look at your afternoon commute. Nevada State Police in Carson City are working to clear a crash at the intersection of South Carson Street and Clear Creek. Watch out for delays there. And police in the Carson Valley are working to clear a crash on 395 northbound just south of Johnson Lane. The drive-in from USA Parkway is in the moderate to heavy range on westbound 80 between the Parkway and Vista. The drive up to the North Valleys is in the moderate range as well on northbound 395 with your slowdowns between the Spaghetti Bowl and Clear Acre. I'm Terry with a look at your afternoon commute.
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0: Black Crowes, 105.7 KLCC, Windows Classic Rock. That was one of the great summer concerts we had with Black Crowes. Just over the hill at the Toyota Amphitheater. Now, thinking about football, next up is going to be the Raiders. Raiders hosting the Dolphins for the first game of their season. And last night in Australia, for the first time ever, we brought football, American football, to Australia. The place will never be the same. The 49ers take out the Rams 27-7. Wasn't even close. Niners got there early, did their work, and the Rams just kind of showed up and said, well, what are we doing? Yeah, I'm sure they'll get better. We got a lot of talent on that team. But yeah, the Niners whooped the Rams, and it was the other night that the Seahawks took out the Patriots, and here we got football going on. And tomorrow night, Mackey Stadium, Montana State Bobcats in town, hosted by your Wolfpack, and Wolfpack needs you there. Get some meat in the seats and some butts in the hut and get them down there and cheer on the Wolfpack. Last week, they played a great game, and let's do it again. Let's do it again. Let's go 2-0. Get out there to do some Wolfpack football tomorrow night at Mackey Stadium.
1: Hey there, hi there, ho there. It's Alice Cooper interrupting your regular scheduled program to let you know what's up on Alice's Attic later on. I've got Cooper's covers of an Elvis classic, a live and kicking tune from Cheap Trick in Japan, a song we just don't understand about snorting whiskey and drinking cocaine, an Attic classic from the Doors, and for Hey Stupid, it's a story about a restaurant serving dead rats. It's all up here in Alice's Attic. You may ask, how are they going to get all that in one show? Well, leave it to me.
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4: Multiple crashes in the area. I'm Terry with a look at your afternoon commute. Nevada State Police in Carson City are working to clear a crash at the intersection of South Carson Street and Clear Creek. Watch out for delays there. And police in the Carson Valley are working to clear a crash on 395 northbound just south of Johnson Lane. The drive-in from USA Parkway is in the moderate to heavy range on westbound 80 between the Parkway and Vista. The drive up to the North Valleys is in the moderate range as well on northbound 395 with your slowdowns between the Spaghetti Bowl and Clear Acre. I'm Terry with a look at your afternoon commute.
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Happy Friday, everybody. And we got a chance for you to win some mountain mics. Pizza coming up when we play You Can't Go Wrong, but for now...

0: 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Pam Ferris chased down Ronnie Platt, the singer of Kansas, had him on the show today, and you can hear that interview. Really cool guy. Had a lot of cool things that he shared. 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But right now, what time is it?
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0: All right, let's do it. We get Mountain Mike's Pizza, $25 gift certificate. 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Let's play You Can't Go Wrong. 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The lunchtime buffet, Monday through Friday. 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And what I'm looking for right now, caller 11, 775-737-5699. 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
2: New crash in Reno. I'm Terry with a look at your afternoon commute. Nevada State Police in Reno are working to clear a new crash on 395 northbound near Audie Boulevard. The far right two lanes are closed. That is going to add to an already jam-packed North Valley's commute. Nevada State Police in the Carson Valley are still trying to clear a crash near the intersection of 395 northbound and Johnson Lane. The drive-in from USA Parkway is in the moderate to heavy range on westbound 80 between the Parkway and Vista. I'm Terry with a look at your afternoon commute.
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3: News 4 Chief Meteorologist Matt Monroe with your Lake Tahoe forecast. Lots of sunshine today, 77. Winds gusting to 35. Lake wind advisories are up. Saturday, 73 and sunny. Winds gusting to 45. More wind advisories up. Sunny and 69 degrees on Sunday, and the winds will be much lighter.
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0: Hey, KLZZ, you're caller 11. Who is this?
1: Hey, this is Elaine, and I'm pretty happy the last 2 days I've been caller number 10.
0: Well, you did it right today. And,
1: All right.
0: Are you ready to play You Can't Go Wrong with some Mountain Mike's Pizza? $25 gift certificate could be yours. It's just right without your reach, right? Just right now. Let's play the game. What do you got? You ready? Okay, now Mountain Mike's Pizza is also known for, well, we talked about many other things that they're known for, but Mountain Mike's Pizza is also known for the A, wine bar, B, tiki bar, or C, salad bar. What is it?
1: It's the salad bar.
0: Yeah, the salad bar. Man, it's a good one. And I got you a $25 gift certificate to go enjoy some Mountain Mike's Pizza.
1: Well, thank you very much. I'm glad I wasn't caller 10 again today.
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0: Rivers, Alice in Chains, 105.7 KLZZ, Reno's Classic Rock on a big weekend. It's another big weekend here in Reno, Nevada, with the balloon races going on. I don't know if you caught it. The play-by-play was pretty interesting. I mean, Kevin was behind the wheel here as Jay Slater was up in the air in the balloon. I don't remember which one he was in. There's pictures up all over the social media. But the thing about the balloon races, it's just like NASCAR. They come down the straightaway, they turn left. They come down the straight, they turn left. And the madcap zany adventures ensue when you get all these balloons racing down the straightaway, and they try to turn, because that's when they bump into each other and slap, and everybody, they got to start back. You know, it's incredible, the balloon races, when it's just like NASCAR. I mean, and Jay, I guess his balloon got bumped and wound up in somebody's yard or something. Yeah, you're going to have to check out with Jay exactly what happened. But the balloon races, man, you got to get up really early to get out there for Dawn Patrol and all that. But it is one of the most inspiring, beautiful things you'll ever see. If you can get there really, really early for Dawn Patrol, it's going to happen tomorrow morning. Are you going to be there? Yeah, it'll be a good time. You'll never forget it. Okay, just stay up. Just stay up all night. That's what we did back in the day. We just stayed up. Yeah. Balloon Races 2026 in Reno, Nevada.
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3: Crash in Reno. I'm Terry with a look at your afternoon commute. Nevada State Police in Reno are still trying to clear a crash on 395 northbound at Audi Boulevard. The far right lane is closed. This is going to add to an already jam-packed North Valley's commute. Police in Sun Valley are responding to a crash as well on Sun Valley Boulevard and First Avenue. This is affecting the southbound lanes of traffic. The drive-in from USA Parkway is in the moderate to heavy range on eastbound 80 between Patrick and Vista. I'm Terry with a look at your afternoon commute.
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9: A little-known fact of American history is that Abraham Lincoln was shot from behind and killed by Indians. But history also tells of President Lincoln being shot by John Wilkes Booth. You see, President Lincoln was named for his grandfather, Abraham Lincoln, who was indeed killed by the Shawnee while working his homestead in Kentucky. President Lincoln once said, "I am a firm believer in the people. If given the truth, they can meet any national crisis. The great point is to bring them the real facts." This has been A Penny for Your Thoughts, presented by Lincoln Heating and Air.
10: 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And those are the real facts. 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I'm Kenneth Quirk, General Manager of Lincoln Heating and Air, and my pledge to you is to make every penny count.
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